This is Rich from Rich Mix, reopening the station. Give me 1 second, and I'm going to be reading the opening, because it, from everything I can tell, it's been shut down since sometime yesterday afternoon. Where is it? Here we are. 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Or email us at WCNI@conCollege, that's two N's and two L's, .edu. All right, and so I got here a little early and thought I might start early, but I thought, the 5 or 6 people who are awake and listening will just keep listening until 3 o'clock to see if anyone comes on. And so I don't know. I'm already scheduled to be here till 9 o'clock this morning, so if you want to click off the station because you were waiting for the 6 o'clock show, that's okay. Shut it down and go back to sleep. You probably need more sleep anyway. And I'm going to be playing to start a... Because I forgot my music at home. I was really upset driving down the highway. I'm like, oh my God, I can't listen to anything that I like. Well, I found Oshen, One Rebel is the name. It's in a group of discs that are, I can see if I look straight forward from the broadcast microphone. I haven't explored those at all, so I think that's what today is going to be, some exploration of everything on that side of the counter. I don't know what it is. It says Christmas Contemporary Rock, and that was good enough for me to just grab it. I listened to this guy, and he is not Christmas, so I'm guessing he's contemporary rock, although he sounds a little bit more reggae. You'll see what I mean when I play it. Anyway, again, it's Oshen, One Rebel. And I'm going to put his entire disc on, so enjoy. If I really find it grinding, I'll stop it. But I have a feeling it's going to be a good album. So it's thumbs up on the. Never mind, I won't get into that. So here comes put number one on. Put it on again.

the songs. You know, I don't. You can't tell from the. They've got some ocean coming in. Could be Hawaii. Could be somewhere else. I don't know. But anyway, we're gonna do a little battle of the bands. I'm gonna put on Richie Owens on the flip side, and I might bounce back and forth between them. And you can reach me at 860-439-2850 if you have an opinion about either one of the bands. And I can tell you that Oshen put this record out in 2007, so this thing has seen its heyday. However, as we know, there are pieces of music out there that, I don't have a show prepared. If I had, I might have been able to Google enough depth to get the name of that song. There was a song that hit really big in a movie that was within the last 7 years. I'll work on that. My brain is getting old, but things leak out every now and then. So, let's see. Oh, I think they're over, so I'm going to start playing Richie Owens. And we'll have a little, as I said, you can tell me at 860-439-2850. This is WCNI.

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And I've been here since the dawning. Through the blood, the wars, the pain. They don't call me when they're winning, but they sure do know my name. I don't lead them, I just follow. While they swear they've seen the light, then they build themselves an altar just to burn it down outright.

looks like it's going to be a draw. No one for Richie and no one for Ocean. So I don't really care. I'm here till 9 o'clock. The SJ, for anyone who might be waiting for her to come on, you'll have to wait till next week. She called out. And by the way, the person who was on before me, she plays top 100 English songs, but top 100 that are not on the top 40 or 100 in the United States, from what I could tell. These are all groups that make it big in England, but nowhere else. I shouldn't say nowhere else. Maybe they were big enough in Australia or some other diaspora of the English, former empire, as it were. Anywhere they sing and speak English besides the United States. But she'll hopefully be on next week. I've enjoyed listening to some of the music that she's introduced. And I also like listening to SJ. She's got all women singers for the most part. I don't know, if that includes producers, writers, etc. But the singers are all women, and she's put out a lot of fascinating music since I've been listening to it. And I hope she comes back next week. So in the meantime, we're going to move off from Ocean, the Jamaican singer, from his One Rebel, Two Rebel, Three Rebel song, the lead track on the One Rebel disc, put out in 2007. And Richie Owens. Remember? Yes, that's right. I remember. He's actually. Is this the guy? I don't want to say something not true. Yes, this is it. Richie Owens is someone who had a connection to the famous, and now sadly gone, Dolly Parton. Richie Owens is a cousin of hers. He grew up in Eastern Tennessee.

directing of music. I wasn't last week anyway. I played him. Nobody's awake or nobody's listening, but nobody seemed to care about

I'm gonna put on

fighting in Israel and Palestine and Pakistan and Indiana. I take a trip from Jamaica straight over to Guyana. Bonnie wrote some third verse and that man, the man, they mash and kill people all the while, man. I tell you, you have to watch them.

All right, and it's time to catch up on the PSAs. I neglected that. My apologies. Fortunately, we're a training station and not the real thing, because they may have an automated way of tracing that at a real station, and this might be my last broadcast. I don't think that'll happen here. I hope not. But I have to be more careful. Usually I'm really on target. I don't know what happened this morning. I'm sorry. Anyway, American Cancer Society, this is going to be about that. And this is targeted towards younger people who are drivers. So if you are 18 to 24 and you are a driver, this is targeted to you. 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And I'm going to move on to a song off of Trespasser, an album put out by marketed and distributed by 30 Tigers and the Orchard, Mother Road Records in 2026. This is pretty recent. It's not telling me who the lead singer is, the voice you're going to hear. If I move down a little farther, she's on here somewhere probably. Well, they have everything else. They just don't have her. Well, that's all right. You can probably find her by Googling Trespasser Album 2026. And I'll give her a spin. Tracks 1, 3, and 5 are all I'm allowed to spin. If you want to hear more from her, look her up. And you can listen to Ride or Die, which apparently has not been approved by the FCC. Go figure. Anyway, Main Street USA has been approved, and that's what I'm going to play.

Grace Potter will possibly be the passcode that you need to get into the speakeasy. I'll probably be long gone by then, but for all you young people that know what a speakeasy is and enjoy your beer, wines, whiskey, you know, whatever, or just the environment of a nice club. Speakeasies were the clubs of the 30s and 40s when Prohibition canceled everything out. Oh, she's playing in the background. FCC warnings all over that album. I played the second one. If I were in charge of the FCC, that wouldn't be banned. But, you know, different people run different societies at different times. And my people are not running this society at the moment. So, such is life. They won't exterminate me because that would be beyond the pale. But I can play 1, 3, and 5 and tell you that her name is Grace Potter. Anyway, I'm going to move on to, I don't know, I got nothing in the queue. Let's go back to O'Shen. From 2007, I've been playing his disc as a filler all night, and he's pretty good, so it works. And I'll put him on right now.

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2: Hold on 1 second. 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

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All right, let's move on to. I'm gonna have to select a new. Oh, I know. I'll play. I'll tell you who this is in a minute. And I got to look up that album I played, Chris Pierce, Songs for the Heavy-Hearted. I want to find out when that was published. I might be buying that disc myself. I really like that disc. So now we're gonna move on to. I forgot. This is probably from the reggae group that I was playing earlier. There was a whole selection there that looked like they might be a lot of reggae, but we'll see. I think this is more reggae. Let's try it. Oops, I want to go back to track one. All right, and this is disc two. I got to get my discs straightened out. Hold on a second. Okay, let's start this one out, and I'll say goodbye from microphone one.

Sorry, but I'm going to have to interrupt again to add one more PSA before we hit the hour. And this is a relevant one. How to protect yourself during a power outage. Number one, preparing for a power outage. Take an inventory of the items you need that rely on electricity. 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All right, and I'm going to go back to that song that I just interrupted. My apologies for that. 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Again, that's 860-439-2850. And I will be on for the next 3 hours. SJ was unable to make it in, not feeling good, and hopefully will be feeling better for next week. We will miss her. I'm going to back up that song and let that continue playing. This is a jazzy kind of group that looks like they've done some reworking of some old classics. It sounds pretty good. I'll give you the name of the group. I'll give you the name of the group when I find which album it came out, which pocket it came out of. I'll get that in a few minutes. Oh, wait a minute. It's this one. Tommy McCook, The Best of Tommy McCook and the Scatolites. We've been hearing Exodus, which is the one that pulled from the old song, a reworking of that song. Adam's Apple, ska, and we are on. We've made it all the way up to song number 10. We just heard Roadblock. Before that was Trotting In. And number 10 song that was just about to play, and I'm going to restart it, is Ska Legion, S-K-A Legion. That is an abbreviation for Scatolites, which is the name of the group, Tommy McCook and the Scatolites. And I will back that song up and let it start from the beginning. This is song number 10. All right. Let's go, and I'll be back to you in a while.

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We're going to get back to the music now, continuing to play Piebald's Tales for the Rages. This got a good review from our reviewer. I'm not as taken by it, but you know, if the reviewer liked it, I'm gonna play it. If I hear anything I really don't like, I might shut it off because they didn't mention anything that shouldn't be played. So we'll just keep going and we'll see what happens.

All right, and that was just the round out of the Womack Sisters. They are one of our recent releases, and I believe we heard If You Want Me, and before that, Chauffeur on this is titled The Womack Sisters, and I think it was released, most of these are released sometime this year, yes, on Daptone Records. Daptone Records, they have the address is 150 Troutman Street in Brooklyn, New York. So they are a recent group, and they'll be putting out more records, one would hope. They sound pretty good. I'm going to leave them in and possibly play more tracks from that album, but we're going to switch over to Adrian Young, and coming off of his Afro Disco Mikasa album, the review written just in August says, "Party like it's 1979, a great collection of disco-fueled soul and rhythm and blues, very enjoyable collision of retro and, retro and modern, played with heart and soul, and a big red play, which means they like the entire album. There are six songs on this, and I'm going to start with Feel the High Life and see where it goes from there."

Okay, dads, it's time to dance. 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We're going to switch back to Yarn, Saturday Night Sermon. Number 7 on the disc is called Good Day, and I'll probably also play number 9, Never Enough.

film upon your skin. All the ins and outs, the violin in between.

All right, and you've been listening to The River Gods from their fourth album, I believe this is, called Never Grow Old. We heard the entire album, including the songs When Times Were Good, The Curse, Never Grow Old, and we just heard the ending notes of Rush Hour. Time for a PSA. 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Sponsored by the U.S. Department of Veterans Affairs. All right, we will now move on to another new release. This is from Garrettson and Garadetsky. It's called Sunshine and Cyanide. The first song on the album that I'll play is Blue Hibiscus. And, oh, wait a minute. I'm sorry. I will not be playing Blue Hibiscus. Turns out that's got a warning from the FCC, so that's not going to be played. I'll move on to number two, Cloud Streets, and I'll be checking to see what else I can play before I play it on Sunshine and Cyanide from Garrettson and Garadetsky. So we're moving that on to song track two, and we'll play from there.

And you just heard Cloud Streets on the Sunshine and Cyanide album from Garretson and Gorodetsky. 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It's WCNIRadio.org online, or you can call us at 860-439-2850. Once again, that's WCNIRadio.org. Our transmission is more or less restricted to about 15 miles, perhaps. And if you're starting to lose our signal, but you've got the ability to put the radio over blue, what do they call that? It's not fun getting old. Anyway, blue wave or whatever they call that, you know, Bluetooth or whatever they call that, so that you can listen to it on the internet in your car. That will be as stable as the power your phone has. I know some phones will, you know, it'll tune out on some, but others are strong enough to hold it. Anyway, we're going back to Sunshine and Cyanide. I'm going to be playing Ghosts and probably either Muse or Paradise. Most of the songs on this are just one word, whatever that means. But right now we're going to play Ghost, which is track 4.

All right, folks, and you just heard Moonflower from Devin Gilfillian's Time Will Tell album. Another recent release from, looks like we got it in August. And again, his name is Devin Gilfillian, spelled G-I-L-F-I-L-L-I-A-N. All right. And the song we heard before that, you might have recognized. There was a big hit in the movie world a number of years ago, starring John Travolta and the blonde actress from Australia. Oh, I'm going to forget her name, but it was the one that I love, or the one that I want. I'm sorry, You're the One That I Want. And Gray and Green did a version of it that sounded very good. Their album overall sounds very interesting. Now, anything you hear on WCNI, as a lot of college stations, this is true here as well, you can find it on www.spinitron.com. Spinitron is simply spelled S-P-I-N-I-T-R-O-N. And the music is collected as it's played station to station. And if you put in the station that you're looking for, and in this case we're WCNI, after you put in spinitron.com, put a / WCNI, you'll bring up what has been played most recently, and you can do a little bit of going backwards in time

earlier shows, but most anything that has been played will appear there. Once you have a list in front of you, if you see a song that you wanted to hear again, you can generally play it from there on Spotify. I think there are a couple of other options. It's well worth checking out. Again, that's spinatron.com. And now, for our last, what did I do with it? Oh, nuts. Oh, here it is. For our last PSA that has to be done, public service announcement, as required by the FCC, I'm going to do one that's near and dear to my heart, which is Kitty Harbor Incorporated, and they have sponsorship opportunities. I wish I could help them all. Have you felt that way after looking at the Kitty Harbor Incorporated pet list? Perhaps there is a pet that touched your heart, but who, for some reason, you cannot adopt at this time. You are not alone. Many people view Kitty Harbor Incorporated pets, but are not ready to adopt, either due to allergies, housing restrictions, or another pet that would not accept a new housemate. But there is a way you can help. 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All right, we are going to move on with songs from more songs from Devin Gilfillian, as well as new music from Hypnotica, is the name of the group. I'll be playing three or four songs from them, and I only have about 29 minutes left in this show. And Hypnotica may bring me to the end. We'll see. But first, I'll start with Devin Gilfillian. And I think I'll play... That was Moonflower that I just played. All right. I'll play Hold On Hourglass, is the next song in the line.

You're dead. Where you at? Just got done feeding the horses, man. Cutting the grass. I'm hanging with the birds and the cicadas. Yo, just want to say, I'm glad to be alive. You know, it's good to be here. Love you.

Good morning, everybody. You're listening to WCNI New London, broadcasting from the beautiful campus of Connecticut College. And this is Seldom Seen with the Skillet.

0: All right, you just heard 94E's with Games and I'll Always Love You. Before that, the Interpretations from the compilation Philly Sound Get Down with the Linemen. Before that, Lee Fields and Expressions cover the Rolling Stones' Moonlight Mile from the LP Faithful Man. Before that, the Ambassadors from their LP Soul Summit, all the way from Philly, with the apropos song Storm Warning. And before that, kicked it off on the Skillet this morning with the Meters from their LP Fio on the Bayou with the track Middle of the Road. On a more nutritious note,
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2: I don't want you to see me cry, so I think I'll just go outside in the rain.

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little gospel here on this wet Sunday morning. We had the Flying Eagle Gospel Singers with Can't Run This Race Alone. Before that, the Supreme Jubilees with Do You Believe? We heard Shelton Kirby with his rendition of The Poor Wayfaring Stranger. All those tracks, the three gospel tracks, from the compilation Apocryphal Hymns.

0: Before that, Jerry Butler from his 1969 masterpiece LP, Ice on Ice, with Walking Around in Teardrops. And, of course, the Wooden Glass featuring Billy Wooden from the Funky 16 Corners compilation, In the Rain. On a more nutritious note,
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0: All right, The Professionals with the theme from The Godfather. I was just running over some of the key plot points of that film to Nick, who's never going to see it, who hasn't seen it, but that's going to change.
1: Hopefully soon.
0: All right, before the theme from The Godfather by The Professionals, we heard Mickey and the Soul Generation from Iron Leg compilation with Soulful Sickness. All the way from L.A., recorded in 1974, forthcoming with their song, Don't, You Don't Stand a Chance, Parts 1 and 2, all right? Soul Creations with Funky Jive, Part 2, and Shame, Shame, Shame by the Harmonettes, both cuts courtesy of the Belize City Umbrella. And, okay, on a different note,
1: 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Currently, they need a few volunteers in the early evenings, beginning around 4:30 or 5 p.m. and lasting about 2 hours. If you are interested, you can call the volunteer line at 860-699-1347. Again, that is 860-699-1347.

0: Mr. Rufus Thomas from his LP, The Crown Prince of Dance. Yeah, all these tracks I played here, all courtesy of Stax Records down in Memphis, Tennessee. Before Rufus Thomas, we heard Food Stamps by 24 Karat Black, and we heard Get Up to Get Down by the Dramatics from their LP, What You See Is What You Get. Mr. William Bell, the title track from his LP, Phases of Reality. And of course, we heard Mr. Otis Redding, the gentleman from Macon, Georgia, from the LP Lonely and Blue with I Love You More Than Words Can Say, and from the Cornbread Earl and Me soundtrack, The Blackbirds with A Heavy Town. Okay, on a completely different note,
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You just heard Junie with Let's Ride from the compilation Skyway Soul, recorded in Gary, Indiana in 1972. Before that, we heard Harvey Scales and the Seven Sounds with Trying to Survive. Before that, Mr. Gary Brown with Would You Laugh at Me? We heard the Dream Team with There He Is, and Alliance with A Cupid's Holding. All right, everybody. Did you know that balloon pollution is a global problem? 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

Stone Cold White, all the way from Cleveland, Ohio, with the track Free. Nice and loose, nice and funky. Before that, the Lewis Connection with There's Got to Be Something Here. Before that, we heard Papa John Creech with his version of Over the Rainbow. Song written by James Arlen and Yip Harburg. Before that, Al Wilson, the title track from his LP, Show and Tell. And we kicked it all off with the Queen of Soul herself, Aretha Franklin, Since You've Been Gone, from her 1969 LP, Lady Soul. On a completely different note, the National Do Not Call Registry is a free service created to stop unwanted sales calls. 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

Father is children all the way from Washington, D.C. in the year 1972 with I Really Love You. Before that, Junior and the Classics from the Magic Touch compilation out of Milwaukee, Wisconsin, of all places, with Kill the Pain. We heard Keyboard Money Mark with Sunday Gardenia Boulevard. The Cashmere Stage Band from their LP Out of Gas But Still Burning with Angel. And we heard a little something by Los Nombres, courtesy of Lorraine Sound Records, with an untitled instrumental. All right, everybody, this is Seldom Seen Skillet. I got about 20 minutes left. Don't change that dial. We got more great music coming top of the hour. So on this rainy Sunday, I've been itching to play some Eula Cooper all morning long. All right, Eula Cooper from Atlanta, Georgia, recording for the Tragar and Note label, 1971. This song is called Standing By Love. Enjoy.

All right, that was Willie and the Mighty Magnificence with their track, Sunday. And before that, we heard Mr. Al Green, the title track from his LP, Call Me. We heard Nick Aparito with the Green Leaves of Summer. And before that, Duracha with the Ghetto Funk. We heard the Gladiator Soul himself, Mr. Sil Johnson, with Try My Love Again. And of course, the sublime Eula Cooper with Standing By Love, courtesy of the Tragar and Note label out of Atlanta, Georgia. All right, everybody, this has been a lot of fun this morning, and don't change that dial. We got more great music coming, top of the hour. I'd like to close off this edition of The Skillet with The Spinners. All right, everybody, have a safe, dry Sunday.

Alright, that was Whatever Happened by The Strokes, and this is This It? Which, it's kind of funny how I start this with a song from Room on Fire every time, and the name of this show is based on their first album, Is This It? Not Room on Fire. But now I'm going to play Fire by People in Planes.

All right, that was Roman Holiday by Fontaines D.C. Now I'm going to play Our Drive to the Sun by Tripping Daisy, and then I'll play some PSAs. Ooh, give me one second. Takes a while to start.

0: Alright, that was I Appear Missing by Queens of the Stone Age, and now I'm gonna play some PSAs.
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both that Interpol song, See Out Loud, and the one I played before, the Strokes song, The Fruits of Conquest, both came out this summer on albums, so it's cool to see that they're still making music that I really like. But now I'm going to play Granddaddy. 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

0: 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That was My Desire by Interpol. And my last song for Is This It? Do not change the channel because we still have some more good music. And thank you for listening.
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0: Al Calloway and Uncle John, and good afternoon and welcome to yet another edition of the Old Wave Show. My name is Rick Wrigley. I play rock and roll. I'll be with you until 6, playing all kinds of rock and roll for you, as I have already done. I started out, as I always do, with It Will Stand from The Showman, 24 Hours from Tulsa, from Connecticut's own Gene Bitney. First, I look at The Purse from the J. Giles Band, lyrics by Smokey Robinson. The song, I believe, by Smokey Robinson, originally done by the Contours. Tell Me Something Good from Rufus, featuring Chaka Khan, and Uncle John from Al Calloway. It is 3:15 right now.
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0: Yeah, traffic and Paper Sun, the truncated version. And we started that set out with Anything Goes from Harper's Bazaar, pulled up from Talking Heads, Sugar Man from Rodriguez, It's So Easy from Buddy Holly and the Crickets, the first self-contained rock and roll band. Blister on the Moon from Taste, featuring the guitar of Rory Gallagher, if that name means anything to you. The Way Girls Talk from The Undertones. Abonequito from Tito Puente and his orchestra. Young Blood from The Coasters. I Wonder What She's Doing Tonight from Tommy Boyce and Bobby Hart. And Paper Sun from Traffic. It is 3:46 right now.
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0: The sound of Wilson Pickett. Wilson Pickett. It's greatest hits, and you know this one.

to the World Health Organization. It's a medical song, and it concerns a disease whose classification, according to the International Classification of Diseases, is 302.0.

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0: Yeah, Tom Petty and the Heartbreakers from their first album, I Dig Rockin' Around With You. And we started that set out with 6-3-4-5-7-8-9 from Wilson Pickett, Louisiana Stomp from Clifton Chenier, Dizzy from Tommy Rowe, Sing If You're Glad to Be Gay from the Tom Robinson Band, I Don't Need No Help from Valerie Simpson, So Good, So Good from the Clovers, Brief Candles from the Zombies, and Rockin' Around With You from Tom Petty and the Heartbreakers. It is 4:16.
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Life's such a game with fire, take a flame, there is no end. Life's such a game with fire, take a flame, there is no end. 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

0: Yeah, mamas and papas, I saw her again, and I'm ending a little early because I've got a 6-minute cut coming up. We have Bunny Honey, started out with Just Walking My Shoes from Gladys Knight and the Pips. Money Honey from Clyde McFadder and the Drifters. Gloria from Them. Accidents from Thunderclap Newman. What Becomes of the Broken Hearted, an alternate version from Jimmy Ruffin. I'm Not a Juvenile Delinquent from Frankie Lyman and the Teenagers. And I Saw Her Again from the Mamas and Papas. It is 4:44 right now.
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1: I have drawn on my years of experience as a guitar player and written a little song about guitar playing in general and guitar players from my years of experience. 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

I don't know where to scratch. 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I know you can do it. 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Ah.

0: I remember the spring of 1978, we watched it climb the charts and stall out at about 13, but she had a top 20 hit, Patti Smith Group. Don't Make My Baby Blue started that set out from the Move. Love Is Like an Itching in My Heart, that supreme expression of female horniness from the Supremes. The Twist with a sax overdub from Tank Bellard and the Midnighters, the song that started it all. Love Makes the World Go Round from Dion Jackson. Licks Off of Records from Martin Mull. Ecstasy from the Ohio Players. Waiting in School from Ricky Nelson. Baby Scratch My Back from the Slim Harpo. And Because the Night from the Patti Smith Group. It is 5:15.
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0: Okay, and when this song came out about 50-odd years ago, Robert Christgau and the Consumer Guys said, when side two gets rolling, my ass tells my brain to go away. And this is side two.

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Neon signs are flashing, taxi cabs and buses passing through the night. 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

0: the way.
1: Yeah, Brooke Benson and Rainy Night in Georgia. We started that set out with For the Love of Money from the OJs, Flying Saucers Rock and Roll from Billy Riley and the Little Green Men, Elusive Butterfly from Bob Lynn, I Think I Love You from the Partridge Family, the two songs that are cheesy in different ways, The Hucklebuck from Otis Redding, Carol from Chuck Berry, Holy Cow from Lee Dorsey, She Cracked from the Modern Lovers, and Rainy Night in Georgia from Brooke Benton. It is 5:46.
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1: Okay, and let's end the show. This is a famous instrumental from the 50s.

Yes, Venus from television. Devil in blue dress and golly Miss Molly from Mitch Ryder and the Detroit Wheels. And Santa and Johnny's Sleepwalk started us off, and that's going to do it for this edition of the Old Wave Show. Coming up next time, something completely different, and until then...

tired to the bone. And I wanna be left alone. Let my memberships expire. Read Don Quixote by the fire. Now there's a man apart indeed, perched upon his stalwart steed, fighting windmills with a stick, and his friends all think he's sick. You know, there'll come a day when none of this will matter. It will all be so much mindless chatter. And we won't look at each other and scoff. The day we turn.

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